Last Fridays. DJ Badway is in the building. This original song, Boy Killer. According to Kid Them, in since 1945. And apparently, Badway is killer of 20 DJs inside of the station right now, which is Ice Cold and Millennium Kid. But, yeah, we say you, we can jump in. Hold on. We'll bring out Badway to tell her how the is it Guinness or the Heineken Clash, kid? Which one? Which one? When did it come back? Ice Cold, give me some instrumental, man. Let me jump inside.

0: Yeah, guys, yes. Don't forget that at 12 o'clock we've got the Rude Boys them coming in, you know, man. Young Sauce and Laser. In the meantime, the young boy and the old boy walking. High School and Domo. We got Millennium Kid and DJ Badways in the building. So right now I'm surrounded by old DJs. Old man, old DJs, veteran, you know? Except Millennium Kid, who still, at the age of 55, still reformed himself as a kid. We got High School. Hold on, man. Let me talk. I'm making control the mic. You wait. High School, wait. I'm making control thing. Wait. Now, go argue me. Because I know outright is a killer. Hold on, let me talk. Come on, for the microphone. Come on, for the microphone. High School is getting upset because I say he old. But High School is old, bro.
1: Yeah, I'm old.
0: Come on, for the talk a piece, man. Come on.
1: You must finish your sentence. Old and still relevant.
0: How we reach to that? We're not talking about relevant, bro. Come on, buddy, talk a piece, man.
1: Old.
0: Man, you're old.
1: Yes, me old.
0: Come on, High School. Come on, buddy, talk a piece.
1: Young old DJ too.
0: Yeah, young old DJ?
1: Yeah.
0: High School being offended because I'm telling me old. Holy man, you know what? Embrace the age, bro. Like, dog. You passing this side? You've been about since, let me tell you some old night. Hold on.

0: Kaa fi yow mic. Yeah, mi yego taa kon wetu fi yuta. They say like a body's bore la. I can't do it. Anyhow, as I was saying, high school. High school been about long time. When so, give me some club name kid, give me a club name that you know for a fact high school play. Azad Bar in Leeward. You play the Azad?
1: That is not a club.
0: Shop.
1: That is a supermarket.
0: You see? And Azad was a top. Goosa. You play a Goosa?
2: Goosa.
0: Goosa, Goosa, Goosa. A bagger.
1: Right, with Caribbean Shack.
0: AKA Frontline.
1: Yeah.
0: Frontline, that's right. Well, Panyard. Without a doubt. You never play the Panyard?
1: Me play right high square day. Right high square day.
0: A Panyard?
1: That
0: is the yard?
1: I thought Panyard is in his house. In the yard, you know?
0: That Panyard hotspot. Is it different? No, the young people name it now.
1: That Panyard, point two.
0: Yeah. 2.2. Let me see another club. Sheepen,
1: yeah.
0: Hag Hole,
1: yeah.
0: Yeah. Where is it again? Sheepen.
1: Yeah.
0: Hag Hole.
1: Yeah.
0: Rave. Well, you start club rave.
1: Right. Yeah.
0: Stadium.
1: Yeah.
0: Where is it again?
2: Touch.
0: Upstairs. Touch.
1: Nah. Never play touch.
0: You never play touch.
1: I used to go up there go learn from Jude. Actually.
0: Okay.
1: When we go buy my record of them and thing, I used to go up there and just listen to Jude. You know what I mean?
0: Right.
1: Yeah.
0: What about where call it just got this? Sugar Pan.
1: Yeah.
0: Well, in the stadium. Where the club name right by Jason School this so. Forgot by secondary school, multi-purpose area this so. Where the movie been in the theater place?
1: The pan of this run there.
0: I think there's a church now.
1: Yeah. I know you're talking
0: about. You still never played it?
1: When Nick needs to play. Yeah.
0: Right. Where's that again? They come down. Chester.
1: Sugar.
0: Well, a day man.
1: Sugar Hill, yeah.
0: Right.
1: They're real boss. Really, yeah. Like.
0: Chester Pie boss.
1: Give me a kickstart.
0: Yeah. Alright. Boss of Chester too. The boss of Chester too.
1: Why did I just say boss?
0: Same place where you boss over here. Mm-hmm. But in your version, the old version, I give you. Millennium Kid too. Millennium Kid, give me some place. Where you boss, kiddo? As I leave one man, which club boss you?
2: Ramping Shop.
0: What? Ramping Shop in there.
1: Ramping Shop used to be
0: Miller Rose
1: Sugar Pan. After new owner running Sugar Pan, they changed it to Ramping Shop.
0: Alright then. Mm-hmm. And then Bad Way say he boss Pa.
2: Ninjas then.
1: Not sure enough. Okay.
0: So you named Ninjas then?
2: Mm-hmm.
0: Some of them people in the street didn't even know how them place any.
1: This place up on Kittles there, with the gas station, Philo's. I played it when they closed down. Yeah.
0: Half of the people in the street didn't even know where them place any.
1: Philo's.
0: You understand?
1: Yeah.
0: I don't know about this chick.
1: So they don't know about Club Emotions, you know, Club 28, Club Fusion.
0: Say it again.
1: You know what them thing they?
0: Mammy here, but I'm the parody. I'm in the Hot 97.
1: Clubs.
0: 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Mm. You know how long Hit FM. This club just not up, so. Yeah, you got it right now. Right now, it's District Running Road. Somebody say, Mary, since she's running from school and go aquatic. We got Mary for running from school to go aquatic.
1: Aquatic, I still.
0: And iguanas.
1: I still probably. Primary school, no, going secondary school.
0: Well, aquatic pumping.
1: Aquatic.
0: And them, their old club, and well, and club, them, they are bell bottom, and high heel shoes used to be a dance. Why we never learn that? Me wasn't there for bad yet.
1: I can't even come talking to them time.
0: Honestly, million kid not say nothing, you know. Million kid not say nothing. Look, I hear you all this man. But hey, before we shut the go second one, jump inside. Don't forget to check out, we got Rude Boys coming up at 12 o'clock. laser

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Hey, High School, we shut in our second hour. We jumping inside our last and final hour before we shut it down. All right, we got some bills to pay. We're going to pay some bills and come back. Let's go.

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we pumping some dancehall for all up on a Friday, boy. That's how we do it on a Friday and a night. We pay everything so we can start the Friday right. Remember later, wherever you're lying, later, be safe and blade safe. Well, if you're drinking, don't drive, and if you're driving, don't drink. And please stop consume marijuana, okay? Especially if your head can't take it. Bad ways of talking to you.

0: Who ain't money? Who ain't money? She ain't.
1: The child will need money, bud.
0: The and child?
1: Not be around.
0: No. No, boss. High school. If your child can't spend money, I buy with the child one.
1: Wow.
0: If your child can't spend money, me buy with pick me one.
2: At some point, the baby mother have to spend the money on the child. Give girl money. You understand?
0: She could spend her money.
2: Yeah?
0: Can 50-50?
2: Give girl money.
0: I could buy the groceries and things that she needs and she spend her money on the child. Give girl money. Give girl money. But still. What if they get to take your money and mind another man? How you go feel?
2: Well, you can't give them that kind of money if you mind, man.
0: So like,
2: up,
0: so like a 30 or 40?
2: Yeah, give her like a under 100.
0: Mary said, well, said high school. So Mary, high school said under $100 for you. I would agree. I would give them money.
2: If you know, if you're not too sure about she's whereabouts.
0: Yeah, under 100.
2: Under 100.
0: So everybody that is stuff right there.
2: Yeah.
0: Just big up people and God and Silbot. God not give Silbot $20 diesel. Everything you get somebody chuck $20 diesel. You know the reason why?
2: Girl, I get money.
0: No, free that make no excess drive. So if you sell them, I talk $20, they go, okay, what talk I bring them back? Exact money. So you can't say, boy, I'll get a car, but Kittles. Carry the Kittles in the gas. Big up G-Money, I didn't hold on this show. Live in this show all weekend, all right? Mm-hmm. Hey, we got some bills to pay. We got to pay some bills and jump back inside. Don't forget to check out Quick Hen. Ice Cold, give me some ad. Give me a bad boy ad for Quick Hen right now, on the spot. Pick up your mic. Please keep it clean. It is a live read for cricket. Give me something for cricket. Quick and fast. Pick up it, take a piece now, man. You do it live.
2: Quickhead. Quickhead.
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2: 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If you're thinking slow, just get a quick head.
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0: Yes. That is our time for the morning, you know. Understand? If you're going for lunch at 12 o'clock, start preparing yourself. You got 5 minutes. We're making way for the Rude Boys. They're coming in from 12. Laser. And I think there's a change because Young Sauce might not make it, but we got Millennium Kid. The Rude Boys, them. Huh? Same difference. Yeah, I mean, I don't like you to talk to me. Huh? That may be stop walking. You are boot. You are playing everything. Hey, that is our time on behalf of my DJ Curtis. Curtis, tell the people, my God.
1: Curtis,
0: tell the people. Dwayne. Yeah. Hey, with that said, we are out of here. Yeah. Hey, you catch all the rude boy, my brother. We got later. 'Looking for that showroom shine? 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

0: Boom on the 6 and on the hits. DJ Laser in the party. It is a Friday. Who in charge of this shift? Want to know, guys? I want to know. Hey, pick up my team down there, Myro. Pick up Auntie Debbie. There we go. You know, down there, Myro, boy. How Myro looking right now? 498-1069. Pick up my team, man, online right now. Remember, the website is up. Right? Check it out. You can listen online already right on the website. 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All right? So you can go online, listen without a fuss, find out a lot of stuff about the team, find out what we have in store and all these things right on the website. And at 1 o'clock, you don't know how we're doing it at 1 o'clock, you know? 1 o'clock, you're going to steam today. Right? We might shut everything, you know, guys. I don't like to shut everything. You're going to shut everything again on it, soldier. We ain't getting funny camera to shut there, because you ain't the banana. Yeah, I'm on my shirt. And shout out to the ladies who are drinking a Rude Boy today. I went to a bar last night. Boy, 5 women come in the party, Jen. What I going to say is a party. It's a little lime now. 5 women came in and thought they were going to ask for, like, you know, pina colada or some kind of thing, like rum sour or something. The first one came. Only 12%? The barman said, yeah.
1: Okay, well, I water. And my friend them drinking that one out, so them the water. Yeah. We have some scenes for go up on tonight. And
0: I said, boy, what the jail, boy? Come on, them labos these days, boy. They were labos, boy. It is a Friday, fellas. If you have money for your baby mothers, give your baby mothers the money. Fellas, if you're hustling today, make sure you save a little thing, enjoy yourself. Right? Make sure Penny Van you right in today. We're gonna pay some bills and come back inside, but the vibes right now, it's Boom Blast on a Friday. Voice of the Bangin's Boss alongside MK and Young Source. It's steam on the inside right now, guys, so don't even move from there.
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2: Tell my vibes on a Friday. 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

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I'm coming back. It was big up everybody who's locked on right now, boy. And it's vibes on a Friday boom last night. Shout outs to all here. We're gonna pay some bills and come back so I don't know big up all ourselves. We outside.

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Your DJs, DJ Tucker, DJ Reds, and DJ Nico. That's this Sunday, the opening of the Akaro TBPO football competition at the Dafty Playing Field, a grand family affair. 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

know what's going on. People, I really want you to know what you're bracing yourself for. This is the Rude Boy Hour, voice of the Bangin' Boss, DJ Laser. I'm going to be entertaining you for one full hour of steam. Compliments, Rude Boy. And it's called Rude Boy Rhythm. Make up everybody who drinking a Rude Boy right now. Make up all the ladies that would drink a Rude Boy right now. Ladies, you see when you drink your Rude Boy.

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beautiful hours poured up by the drink that everybody's drinking, man. What about everybody drinking it? Okay. It's called Rude Boy Premium. It is poured up one full hour called Rude Boy Rhythm. Big up all the people who are drinking the Rude Boy right now, boy. Whatever flavor you're liking, big up you, big up yourself right now, man. We're gonna keep you entertained fully with Caribbean flavored music, dancehall, soca. That's team. Hey, we got 2 more minutes on the inside before we pay them bills and come back in more, in with more steam. I drink my Rude Boy too, so no, there's more energy. More

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0: Hey, we're gonna pay some bills, man. 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We come back about right inside. With the energy right here, boom on the 6-9, powered up by Rude Boy and Stout.
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0: boy, the all fly by fast is a trade. Jeezy boy. That was the hour right there, powered up by Rude Boy. Voice of the Bang is boss, DJ Laser. Gotta big up Metricin. Shout out to Boom 106.9, that's us. Gotta big up Facey Straight Head. Big up the whole team, man. So we're gonna jump into our final hour where we turn the things up a notch. It is really steaming inside the place, man.
1: 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Feely Power. Steamy. 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

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Big up the man them who paying the girl them bills again. Yeah. 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Yeah. Pay a little couple bills, same, you know, make them feel nice, you know. Yeah. I don't know. I won't say them, you know, Gasser. No. Can't say them, Gasser. Make her feel nice, you know. Yeah. Hey, we're gonna pay some bills up forward inside with a Steve right here. Move with a 6-9 right away inside. I gotta make up all the people who locked up. Near and far, every shop, every block, every corner.

0: the playing field. First up, addresses from sponsors, sporting and government officials, followed by the match bias of all teams. Then, the feature game, where Ball Rollers will take on Glen United. 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Your DJs, DJ Tucker, DJ Reds, and DJ Nico. That's this Sunday, the opening of the Akaro TBPO football competition at the Dafty Playing Field, a grand family affair. Don't you miss it.
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0: 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You have to be in it to win it.

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And anytime, any weather. 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
1: 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It's Boom Blast.

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Hey, we're not going to win. We are counting in the speed. We did right this. So

Hold on the bad boy, hold on this show. It's on a Friday, boy. It's a Friday, Boom Blast Friday, boy. Let's turn it up.

0: DJ Tucker Kevin all the way up until 6 o'clock.
1: Uh-huh. Yeah, me say get it file, boy. Big up to you.
2: Big up the people, them. Tomorrow, we heading down Bad Boy Block.
1: That we say, we say.
2: Pernistan, we heading tomorrow.
1: Pernistan.
2: Yeah, we're going back this way again tomorrow. All right, whole then. Different speed, my people.
1: I got my backpack and I ready.
2: Yeah. So, tomorrow, my peoples, down here in Pernistan, we powered in. All right? Block 44, we coming down. It's a different kind of vibes. Big up Bad Boy and the whole team. Everybody up the informant as well too. Uprising Youth Car Wash, man, as I respect.
1: Big up them youths, big them up, big them up.
2: Big Blacko coming down tomorrow, boy. We heading down there.
1: And also remember now, you could download the app right about now at boom106.9.com. www.boom106.9. And if you want to send out a voice note, no man, big up your friends of them. 498-0169. We are here. Boom. Blast Friday, boy. We're going to jump out and pay some bills. You understand? We are come back. And remember, 420. We have the reggae segment coming up, boy. Big up your 420 drinkers of them. You get enough of them or no? Yes. And it's 530. From 530, go back to 6 o'clock. Strictly dance hall. The street vibes, people of them. Who like beat the street vibes? We there. Take our voice off the street today. Street vibes. It might take a whole Gaza segment go down too. No worries, stick around. This is how we do it on Boom Blast Friday, boy. DJ Tucker, DJ Kid, we here, boy.
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2: Hey, Mustard on the beat, Debo in rap. 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
0: What

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One thing with Boom Family.

0: ever jump out and pay some bills, but hey, we coming back now. Remember the 420 Blaze Off is coming as well. And that's for the reggae lovers of them. At majority right about now, Vinci people love reggae bad, bad, bad. So stick around. And at 5:30, we have the street vibes. We're not doing no voice of the street today. Street vibes. And probably we might hear a Gaza segment. It might hear a Gaza segment, man. And remember, you can go right about now at www.boom106.9.com and you can download the app. So anywhere in the world, you can listen to us. Once you have Wi-Fi and once you have data. Big up to everybody right about now who getting ready to leave the office. But today's a Friday, so you're going to be a traffic. It's going to be a traffic today, boy. Wherever you're coming from, it's going to be a traffic. One Dan, big up yourself, same way, boy. One Dan. Jonathan, your mommy calling you. But anyhow, we're going to jump out and pay some bills, and then we're going to come back, no man. Don't go away. They will take about touching that dial. It's Boom 106.9 by Boom Blast Friday.
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5: So our shame birth rate declining, 65 and we just resigning. Healthcare ain't gone in a hiding. Now we are weapon wholeness are golden. At the shortest boss, I may say boom blast Fridays. This and every Friday. Boom 1069, St. Vincent, big up on a cell. Second.

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Front and center. My question on a Friday. The bumper there. Which night is the Limey night on a Friday in Vinci? Is it Friday or Saturday night? Let me hear you, man.

0: Yes, MK, front and center. Come. Me ask you a question right now. Which night is the Lyman night? Friday night or Saturday night? And I see now people start to turn Sunday night. I see people now start to turn Sunday night into a Lyman night, boy. People do Lyman Sunday.
1: People are not supposed to Lyman Sundays. Sundays is a rest day.
0: Sunday is a rest day.
1: Yeah.
0: But right about now, we see party going down on Friday, Saturday, Sunday.
1: When the Lyman Sundays is when they not get nothing for the Monday morning.
0: Okay then. All right then. So, Friday night. People, if you're looking somewhere for go Friday night, we going Palki Jungle Fever.
1: Jungle Lounge.
0: Thanks for the correction.
1: Jungle Lounge.
0: We're going Jungle Lounge. Saturday.
1: And Moonshine as well too. We had a Moonshine.
0: But no, boy. Moonshine closed down.
1: Different topic.
0: Alright. Yeah. Yes, boy. So which night is the party night, boy? Friday, Saturday, Sunday. Big up to the people them who don't have anything Monday for do.
1: Yeah. Let us know on the WhatsApp 4981069. Alright. And remember, go out and download our Go Digital app at www.boomerang69.com. Make sure you put it on your phone, put it on a tablet, put it on a computer. You understand? If you get a sausage pan with a piece of string pan, they put it on that too. It's accessible. You get me? Make sure you download our Go Digital app today.
0: Yes, boy. And remember, you could hit us up at 498-1069. 498-1069, and we coming back with the 420.
1: We're soon forward.
0: Yeah, you soon are going to buy 420. Me don't tell him you want passion fruit on me. Put for drink passion fruit and the original. Passion fruit, straight.
1: Gross.
0: Will you drink it original? Eh?
1: Yeah, that's it.
0: Alright then, original. And me say something for buy rum too. I go hear about tire, you know. Anyhow, Boom Blast Friday, boy. We're going to pay some bills and then come back.

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1: Yuri, must you know, Sabas attacks here. 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

0: So our shame birth rate declining, 65 and we just resigning. Healthcare ain't gone in a hiding. Now we are weep and wholeness are golden. And the shortest boss, I'm going to say, Boom Blast Fridays. This and every Friday. Boom 1069. St. Vincent, big up on yourself. Circle. Ease. Boom.
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0: 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Already one rum in the brain, and one.
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0: No time for rubbish.
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0: it kick up your nose and love me more. Batam boom.
1: That is how we do it on Boom Blast Friday, boy. Big up everybody who locked on right about now. Remember, if you're going to send in a voice note, wait, hold on, hey. Make sure everything started properly. Yes. If you want to send in a voice note, you can send in a voice note at 498-1069. 498-1069. Big up all the minibus of them going home, but Evans them. Big up Evans them going home. Yes, on a Friday, jiggy into it, boy. Music turn up loud. Officer, Lord of people, whole week we working hard. Whole week. Let me get a little enjoyment on a Friday now, man. Yes. And whatever you do, make sure you get home safe. Hey, remember, we have a jump out and we have come back with the voice of the street. Now we don't do voice of the street. No, we're doing street vibes. Yes, and stick around, you might hear whole Gaza segment. If then they get me too crowded. But wait. Yes, Boom Blast Freddy Boy, we're going to jump out and pay some bills and then we're going to come back. With more shillings, pan shillings, is a dancehall segment, and I know you, a lot of you would want to stick up. Now, we're not talking about nothing today. Oh, Lord. Boy, have mercy. I think I make it get carried away too much about. Big up to y'all, big up to y'all. Looking forward for a conversation every day on Boom 106.9, boy. From Monday to Thursday, we're doing Voice of the Street. And I see on Friday, we're doing Street Vibes. We are carried to the street. So stick around, we're coming back with some dancehall, carrying you straight up to the top of the hour. Boom Blast Friday, boy.
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1: You want him there.
0: Me and him never there.
1: You want him there.
0: Me and him never there.
1: My brethren, tell me.
0: Your friend them for where?
1: You want him there.
0: Me and him never there.
1: You want him there.
0: Me and him never there.
1: You want him there.
0: Me and him never there.
1: My brethren, tell me.
0: Your friend them for where? You know, say me not there with Jerry. I lie them a tell pa me. Ask

0: it in my get today. Hey, you want in there?
1: Me and him never there.
0: You want in there?
1: Me and him never there.
0: You want in there?
1: Me and him never there.
0: Oh, Gretchen, tell me.
1: Your friend them for where?
0: You want in there?
1: Me and him never there.
0: You want in there?
1: Me and him never there.
0: You want in there?

Yes, boy, that was your street vibes. Yes, boy, on a Friday. You don't know how we do it on a Friday, no, man. Hey, Bubba, hey, peeps. Every good thing must come to an end, boy. Oh, Lord. Yes, every good thing must come to an end. Remember to catch me back tomorrow, boy. Of State of Saturday from 12 to 3. And we keeping the same energy and we pushing. Hey, we might push at different heights tomorrow. Anyway, I say, remember, you can now download our app right about now at www.boom106.9.

0: man of me that Prophet Benjamin representing on behalf of the champion. Hey, Terror Song, that means the father terror the bow. That means the champion warrior.
1: Terror Song, you
2: know. God was a friend, I'm like that. Coming on the life like speaking on the grass. One with your fitness in your right hand. One with your fitness in your right hand. God was a friend, I'm like that. Coming on the life like speaking on the grass. One with your fitness in your right hand.

So I tell her we're just kicking it off. Gotta say good evening. Welcome inside the session. Welcome, welcome, welcome. Yeah, man, it's another Friday's Jumpstart the Weekend right here live and direct as we touch the Caribbean with the energy. And we got the vibes straight down till 8 o'clock. We do 2 hours on a Friday. The Orchard Rodney Fireball King alongside my brother Terra Sounds International. Yeah, man, 6 to 8 on a Friday and we touch it throughout the Caribbean on different levels, different vibes, and of course, different zones. And we also touching live in beautiful St. Vincent and the Grenadines via Boom 106.9 FM. So big up my Vinci posse, man. Big up the Vinci team locked on Boom 106.9 FM out in St. Vincent and the Grenadines, man. So big up everybody plugged in right now. We're going to give you a nice kind of energy. Yeah, man. And remember, you can work with us. You can touch base via the WhatsApp. And when I say work with us, you can send us here your request. If you want to hear a tune, if you want to say hi, feel free, you know. Just hit us at 1-868-345-7310. All right, so if you're in the block chilling, knocking some sparrow, or hitting some strong rum, or you're probably touching some punching or clock score, to whatever you're doing right now, hit us up, 345-7310. And of course, make sure you add the code 1-868. Terror Sounds, Rodney Fireball King.

You know this one, reaching out to those people probably celebrating something today. If you're celebrating a birthday, cheers to life. Yeah, man. Big up all my Vogos, them Vogos. Stand up. Yeah, man, you're happy, boy. You're celebrating the urge strong, man. You have your family, your friends, your team around you, and you're just having a good time on a Friday.

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Anytime you touch out, you clean, you fresh. And to our friends out in St. Vincent and the Grenadines, locked in via Boom 106.9 FM, we do apologize for that little BIT, you know? But we're back and banging. Oh, you want to know what BIT? I mean, breaking transmission. Tune up!

0: The original to the master probably touching out in the ends, you know, having herself a Friday party, man. 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Yeah, man, this is how we do. 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
1: Smoking the loud, make me high and excited. This is the party and girls are invited. And the girl, them so damn hot. Someone reported a fire. What? Someone reported a fire. Ooh.

Right now is what we say, TMP and Otune must play on a Friday starting the weekend. Yeah, man, we're touching the Caribbean. We're touching the region with a good energy, man. Blazing all over. And of course, we're live on Boom 106.9 FM out in St. Vincent and the Grenadines. Hey!

Kick alongside Terra Sounds. We take it till 8. From 8 o'clock, look out for General Kanye, Selector D. And I got a special interview later on tonight. Look out for Richie Flo out of Jamaica. Yeah, man, it's going to be a tough, tough one. So keep it locked on, man. We're bringing it to you live and direct. All right, Terra Sounds. What you got?

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1: I want to know when them feel understood. 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

coming up from 8 o'clock. We Russian time, but hey, from 8 o'clock, look out for the general, man. General Kanye and Selected D. Gonna take you through.

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2: You and me, that Prophet Benjamin, representing on behalf of the champion. Hey, Terrasound, that means the father, Terra the Bow. 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
0: This is no joke. Fire will burn without smoke. 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

0: Saddam, burn down Saddam, burn down Saddam and Gomorrah.
1: This is how we blaze the fire on a Friday. Start the weekend the proper way. Tell them. 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Fire. 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Them wrong for certain things, but they never want to admit it. 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
0: Them wrong with them brainwash education. Them wrong with all them false religion. 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

Yeah, you want to big up my peeps out in St. Vincent and the Grenadines. You got to look out for a massive reggae event coming, you know. I tell you, there's tunes going to bust. Vibes going to be nice. It's coming on the 3rd of October. Yeah, I can say it. Why not? Yeah, man, big up the Pier 1 family, man. Look out for Reggae Central coming to St. Vincent. And I tell you, tune and vibes and niceness. Tell a few, we got a diggity box and show them what St. Vincent going to get it to October. But in the meantime, a little bit more. Rasta Bounty take over. Jano. Rasta Bounty take over.

abroad, living overseas. I see some peeps out in Germany, Canada, Toronto. Yeah, Toronto locked in, Canada. Yeah, Mr. Saga family, I see you rocking. What up? Scarborough, what up? Juna!

I tell you, I know some people probably can agree with me on this one. These days, life, real life, innit? But you know, the only solution is to look to the Most High. There's no other solution. Let's pray every day. Stay prayed up. Look to the Most High for the guidance and the protection to trot you this year, Gideon. I tell you, life is life, in man. Yeah, man. Who feels it knows it, you know. Get him the garnet. Squeeze out.

Yeah, man, they're pulling out some tunes, boy. I know you're loving the energy. Hey, don't forget, you can feel free to link up, you know. We got our WhatsApp. It's operating and it's fiery. Hit us up at 1-866-345-7310. All right, so wherever you are, whatever part in the Caribbean you're in, hit us up on the WhatsApp. 1-866-345-7310. We're taking it back with some tunes, man. We're going to mix up some vibes, man. So I got some oldies for you as well. You know, it's a Friday kind of chill out. We start the weekend proper. This is our final hour. Top of the hour. Look out for Kanye, the general, alongside.

So Angela, we're taking it back to some old school vibes, man. Don't forget, coming up in about 25 minutes, you gotta look out for the General. General Carney alongside Selector D. Yeah, man, they're gonna keep the fire blazing. Touching out. Nice and I'm the Caribbean. Miguel Bada. Miguel Bada.

right now in St. Vincent and the Grenadines via Boom 106.9 FM. So big up my Vinci Posse them. Nothing but love and blessings. You know that.

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house in a repeat. 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The feelers, girl, pretty kitty from the beat. And Katina, girl, them a rub it and a squeeze off me. First boss man, rhythm in a season. Some boy chat about a crap, be no reason. The scheme and the team.

So I tell you, it's time for us to wrap it up. Time for us to make some room. Yeah, man, make some room for the original General Kanye coming up at the top of the hour alongside Selected D. We got X amount of vibes going to blaze it up for you, so you got to keep it locked on. Of course, got to send some love going out to our peeps out in the St. Vincent and the Grenadines, locked in via Boom 106.9 FM and across the region as well, all over the Caribbean, Grenada, Trinidad, Tobago. Big up the team out in St. Lucia. We got the family out in Jamaica as well. Big up my yard family locked in right now. Guyana. See Guyana locked in. And of course, we got our international listeners as well. They're plugged in and they're loving the energy. So big up the team out in Canada, Germany. I also seeing, who is this boy? I see some fams out in the UK locked in. So blessings going out to the UK family and all over the world, man. Locked on and loving the energy. So hey, we get ready to hand it over to the General Kanye, Selected D, coming to blaze some fire, give it to you right here live and direct, and tell you it's all about Caribbean unity, goodness and good vibes. Yeah, man, they're going to blaze it, and look out for something special tonight. They got an interview coming up at 9 p.m. so look out for that. We touch base with the original Richie Flow straight out of Jamaica, so you got to keep it locked on. You know, he's got his new EP out, and you know, they're going to give you some more details about that. So hey, get ready for the energy and the vibes. It's coming up at 9, so make sure you look out for that good vibes, man. So it's going to be a good kind of energy, man. It's going to be good flavor. Of course, got to send some Rodney Fireball. All right, then, thank you. Yeah, she wanted to call my name there, so it's all good. yeah. So Rodney Fire. Let's keep it locked on for more good vibes, more good flavor coming at you. And of course, we're going to give you that great music that you want to hear, the music that you love. Yeah, man. So don't touch it.

0: 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Wake up.
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